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Don't forget, every Saturday night, 8:30 and 9:30 is when you will hear next week's big brand new Power Play on Novum FM.

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city, down that street about a half a mile, and all her friends tell her she's so pretty, but she'd be a whole lot prettier if she smiled once in a while.

gig in this town, keep a straight face. It seems like everybody's got a plan. It's kinda like Nashville.